historic Arcata Theater celebrates 100 years in St. Charles this year. Here's a song by an artist who has played at the Arcata's 100 years of shows. On WRMELD Chicago and WMYX HD2 Milwaukee. 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

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Now, all these years later, you can admit you like their music too. 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

0: its early days, TV was thought of as inferior to movies. 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

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With songs that have an irresistible groove and music that just makes you want to move. Tune in to me this Saturday night from 9 to 1 for Dance With Me. You don't have to get up on your feet to enjoy the beat, but don't be shy. Be listening to me for the timeless and memorable dance floor favorites of Dance With Me. 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

Stevie Wonder began his career working with Motown studio musicians in the 1960s. For once in my life, I have someone who needs me. But in the 70s, he distinguished himself by being one of the first recording artists to perform all the main instruments on his songs, keyboards, bass, and drums, by himself. From Talking Book to Inner Visions, but don't you worry about it. To fulfilling this first finale, to songs in the key of life, Stevie Wonder pretty much single-handedly created some of the most timeless and memorable music in our lives. 87.7 MeTV FM.

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Yacht Rock Saturday Night has the songs that will pick you up and carry you along. 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And all you need to do is point your ears this way. 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And relive those timeless and memorable days with me. 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

0: 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We'll be right back with another half hour of nonstop music in just a moment.
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3: 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When we play music, we don't mess around. Here's a half hour's worth for you. It's Me TV Music.

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In the living room. They're both part of the incredible variety of MeTV Music.

You know Carole King for her timeless songs and memorable hits. But it's too late, baby. But her records have plenty of hidden gems on them. Like this one. It's Me TV Music.

0: Timeless and memorable songs can be like ketchup. You just can't wait to enjoy them. Tomorrow, we'll celebrate the birthday of Carly Simon with our MeTV music. She dated Cat Stevens. Married James Taylor. And recorded with Mick Jagger. But tomorrow, our music's about her. The timeless and memorable Carly Simon. And stay here. More MeTV music is up next.
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Two of the original members of the Yardbirds created a group that was designed to take its influences from classical music, and they called it Renaissance. The first incarnation foundered, but with a shakeup in personnel by their new manager, Miles Copeland, the new lineup of musicians focused on their female vocalist and their talented pianist. It was an art rock sound that caught the ears of fans of Yes and Emerson, Lake & Palmer. And although Renaissance never broke through to the mainstream during their heyday, that manager of theirs did go on to make international stars out of another band he worked with, The Police. Here's Renaissance now. It's MeTV Music.

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So he starts to roam the streets at night, and he learns how to steal, and he learns how to fight.

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0: 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But she's got more timeless and memorable songs tucked away on her albums. And here's one of them. 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

0: Timeless and memorable songs can be like ketchup. You just can't wait to enjoy them. Today, we're celebrating the birthday of Carly Simon with our MeTV music. She dated Cat Stevens. Married James Taylor. And recorded with Mick Jagger. But today, our music's about her. The timeless and memorable Carly Simon. And stay here. More MeTV music is up next.
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0: Next time you're watching Bonanza on MeTV, feel a little sympathy for the Cartwright men. Family patriarch Ben Cartwright was three times a widower. Eldest son Adam Cartwright lost his love to another man. Little Joe may have had 45 girlfriends during the series, but 10 of them died in the course of their romance.
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0: You mentioned Carly Simon, and most people think of her biggest hit. But what was her second biggest hit? The song that went to number two and ended up spending more time on the Billboard Top 40 than any of her other singles? Nobody does. That's saying a lot, considering that this talented singer-songwriter has seen 24 of her songs reach the Hot 100, one of which won her a Grammy Award. Her other Grammy was the one given out each year to the performer who shows a lot of promise with their first recording. The Best New Artist Award. Here's Carly Simon now on MeTV FM.
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low. Nobody wants to be left out. You can't leave, cause your heart is there. But you can't stay, cause you've been somewhere.

Listening to music is grand, but sometimes we just want you to feel it. Tune in for Dance With Me. 4 hours of the greatest dance hits of the 70s and 80s right here on Me. Featuring the grooves that make you move and a beat that'll reach your feet. Be listening Saturday night from 9 to 1. It's timeless, memorable, and a whole lot of fun. It has to be. Dance With Me. It's Me TV Music.

0: a real delight when you hear me play a song that you haven't heard in years. But when we make you happy with a timeless and memorable song you didn't even know about, that's pretty delightful too. And that's what MeTV Music is all about.
1: 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We've got another set on the way.
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0: 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But she's got more timeless and memorable songs tucked away on her albums. And here's one of them. 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

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Well, we did, we do, and it works for you. 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

0: actor Raymond Burr was a regular prankster behind the scenes of Perry Mason, once hiding a baby alligator in a drawer on the set for co-star Barbara Hale to discover. But the biggest joke of all may have been author Earl Stanley Gardner, the creator of Perry Mason, naming his district attorney Hamilton Burger, or Ham Burger for short.
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0: 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But she's got more timeless and memorable songs tucked away on her albums. And here's one of them. 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

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When you make it a Yacht Rock Saturday night with me. 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Taking you back to the 70s and 80s. With 3 hours of timeless and memorable soft rock. 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

0: If you read many books back in the day, you probably heard of the publisher Simon & Schuster. We have no secrets. That's Richard Simon, as in the father of Carly Simon. Sometimes I wish. Carly once revealed to People magazine that she had been sexually assaulted by a teenage boy when she was only 7. Some of those secrets of yours. She developed a stutter soon afterward and later said, "I felt so strangulated talking that I did the natural thing, which is to write songs. Because I could sing without stammering, as all stammerers can." Here she is now, on MeTV FM.
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0: 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But she's got more timeless and memorable songs tucked away on her albums. 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

0: 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With songs that have an irresistible groove and music that just makes you want to move. Tune in to me this Saturday night from 9 to 1 for Dance With Me. You don't have to get up on your feet to enjoy the beat, but don't be shy. Be listening to me for the timeless and memorable dance floor favorites of Dance With Me. 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

0: 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You know her hits. But she's got more timeless and memorable songs tucked away on her albums. And here's one of them. It's MeTV Music.
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1: And this time, we'll take you back with the music of 1976. Oh,
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1: 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I got the sweetest
0: hangover. 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Sarah. Featuring the music and the events of 1976. Ooh, slip out
1: the back. The memories will flow beginning Friday afternoon at 5.
0: It's timeless. It's memorable. It's MeTV music.
1: And we'll get back to more of it in just a moment.
2: Good morning. It's Thursday, June 25th. I'm CBS News Chicago's Dana Kozlov with your MeTV FM update. The CEO and landlord for West Suburban Medical Center in Oak Park are returning to court. Both sides are expected to bring some sort of settlement before a judge. They are suing each other, and the two lawsuits are claiming financial mismanagement and misappropriation of funds. No details about the settlement have been released, but attorneys say time is of the essence because of issues at the Safety Net Hospital. Most care at West Suburban stopped in March. Chicago Alders are set to meet on the proposed sale of the city's parking meter lease, but they will not vote on its approval today. But now some Alders are pushing back on a plan to transfer control of the city's privatized parking meters to a new company. Earlier this month, Alders sent a letter to Mayor Brandon Johnson. They say they're rejecting the transfer until the administration reveals details it has shielded behind this agreement. The city sold its 36,000 parking spaces to a private company in 2008. It's cost the city billions in lost revenue. Rain is moving out and sun is moving back in. Temps will hit the mid to upper 70s today. More of the same over the next couple of days with slight rain chances. But the big weather story is heat. Beginning Sunday, temperatures will start to soar into the 80s and head into the 90s next week. So check that AC and get ready to check on neighbors. I'm Dana Kozlov.
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1: Good morning. It's Thursday, June 25th. I'm CBS News Chicago's Dana Kozlov with your MeTV FM update. The CEO and landlord for West Suburban Medical Center in Oak Park are returning to court. Both sides are expected to bring some sort of settlement before a judge. They are suing each other, and the two lawsuits are claiming financial mismanagement and misappropriation of funds. No details about the settlement have been released, but attorneys say time is of the essence because of issues at the safety net hospital. Most care at West Suburban stopped in March. Chicago Alders are set to meet on the proposed sale of the city's parking meter lease, but they will not vote on its approval today. But now some Alders are pushing back on a plan to transfer control of the city's privatized parking meters to a new company. Earlier this month, Alders sent a letter to Mayor Brandon Johnson. They say they're rejecting the transfer until the administration reveals details it has shielded behind this agreement. The city sold its 36,000 parking spaces to a private company in 2008. It's cost the city billions in lost revenue. Rain is moving out and sun is moving back in. Temps will hit the mid to upper 70s today. More of the same over the next couple of days with slight rain chances. But the big weather story is heat. Beginning Sunday, temperatures will start to soar into the 80s and head into the 90s next week. So check that AC and get ready to check on neighbors. I'm Dana Kozlov.
2: 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And if everything changes, like Chicago weather does, we'll let you know that too. First Alert Weather on CBS News Chicago. 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

0: Carly Simon's debut album featured her breakthrough hit, and she followed that success with an even more popular song on her second album. But the song that made her internationally famous was one she wrote about a self-absorbed lover.
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0: 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She eventually confessed the subject of the second verse was Warren Beatty. The other two, she hasn't said. Here she is now, the timeless and memorable and evasive Carly Simon on MeTV FM.
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1: Good morning. It's Thursday, June 25th. I'm CBS News Chicago's Dana Kozlov with your MeTV FM update. The CEO and landlord for West Suburban Medical Center in Oak Park are returning to court. Both sides are expected to bring some sort of settlement before a judge. They are suing each other, and the two lawsuits are claiming financial mismanagement and misappropriation of funds. No details about the settlement have been released, but attorneys say time is of the essence because of issues at the Safety Net Hospital. Most care at West Suburban stopped in March. Chicago Alders are set to meet on the proposed sale of the city's parking meter lease, but they will not vote on its approval today. But now some Alders are pushing back on a plan to transfer control of the city's privatized parking meters to a new company. Earlier this month, Alders sent a letter to Mayor Brandon Johnson. They say they're rejecting the transfer until the administration reveals details it has shielded behind this agreement. The city sold its 36,000 parking spaces to a private company in 2008. It's cost the city billions in lost revenue. Rain is moving out and sun is moving back in. Temps will hit the mid to upper 70s today. More of the same over the next couple of days with slight rain chances. But the big weather story is heat. Beginning Sunday, temperatures will start to soar into the 80s and head into the 90s next week. So check that AC and get ready to check on neighbors. I'm Dana Kozlov.
2: 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And if everything changes, like Chicago weather does, we'll let you know that too. 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

0: You mentioned Carly Simon, and most people think of her biggest hit. But what was her second biggest hit? The song that went to number two and ended up spending more time on the Billboard Top 40 than any of her other singles? Nobody does. That's saying a lot, considering that this talented singer-songwriter has seen 24 of her songs reach the Hot 100, one of which won her a Grammy Award. Her other Grammy was the one given out each year to the performer who shows a lot of promise with their first recording, the Best New Artist Award. 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

0: We've got so much timeless and memorable music to play for you. So let us take a quick break and then get right back to it. Another set of MeTV music is on the way. Promise.
1: Good morning. It's Thursday, June 25th. I'm CBS News Chicago's Dana Kozlov with your MeTV FM update. The CEO and landlord for West Suburban Medical Center in Oak Park are returning to court. Both sides are expected to bring some sort of settlement before a judge. They are suing each other, and the two lawsuits are claiming financial mismanagement and misappropriation of funds. No details about the settlement have been released, but attorneys say time is of the essence because of issues at the safety net hospital. Most care at West Suburban stopped in March. Chicago Alders are set to meet on the proposed sale of the city's parking meter lease, but they will not vote on its approval today. But now some Alders are pushing back on a plan to transfer control of the city's privatized parking meters to a new company. Earlier this month, Alders sent a letter to Mayor Brandon Johnson. They say they're rejecting the transfer until the administration reveals details it has shielded behind this agreement. The city sold its 36,000 parking spaces to a private company in 2008. It's cost the city billions in lost revenue. Rain is moving out and sun is moving back in. Temps will hit the mid to upper 70s today. More of the same over the next couple of days with slight rain chances. But the big weather story is heat. Beginning Sunday, temperatures will start to soar into the 80s and head into the 90s next week. So check that AC and get ready to check on neighbors. I'm Dana Kozlov.
2: 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And if everything changes, like Chicago weather does, we'll let you know that too. First Alert Weather on CBS News Chicago. 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
1: Well, my daddy left home when I was 3, and he didn't leave much to Ma and me. Just this old guitar and an empty bottle of booze. Now, I don't blame him because he run and hid, but the meanest thing that he ever did was before he left, he went and named me Sue. Well, he must have thought that it was quite a joke, and it got a lot of laughs from lots of folks. Seems I had to fight my whole life through. Some gal would giggle and I'd get red, and some guy'd laugh and I'd bust his head. I'll tell you, life ain't easy for a boy named Sue. Well, I grew

I knew that snake was my own sweet dad from a worn-out picture that my mother'd had. And I knew that scar on his cheek and his evil eye. He was big and bent and gray and old, and I looked at him and my blood ran cold. And I said, my name is Sue. How do you do? How are you gonna die? Yeah, that's what I told him. Well, I hit him hard right between the eyes, and he went down, but to my surprise, come up with a knife and cut off a piece of my ear. But I busted a chair right across his teeth, and we crashed through the wall and into the street, kicking and a-gouging in the mud and the blood and the beer. I tell you, I've fought tougher men, but I really can't remember when. He kicked like a mule and he bit like a crocodile. I heard him laugh and then I heard him cuss, and he went for his gun and I pulled mine first. He stood there looking at me and I saw him smile. And he said, son, this world is rough, and if a man's gonna make it, he's gotta be tough. And I know I wouldn't be there to help you along. So I give you that name and I said goodbye. I knew you'd have to get tough or die. And it's that name that helped to make you strong. Said, now you just fought one hell of a fight, and I know you hate me and you got the right to kill me now, and I wouldn't blame you if you do. But you ought to thank me before I die for the gravel in your guts and the spit in your eye, because I'm the that named you Sue. Yeah, what could I do? What could I do?

0: And if I ever have a son, I think I'm going to name him Bill or George, anything but Sue. I'm going to.
1: Timeless and memorable songs can be like ketchup. You just can't wait to enjoy them. Today, we're celebrating the birthday of Carly Simon with our MeTV music. She dated Cat Stevens, married James Taylor, and recorded with Mick Jagger. But today, our music's about her. The timeless and memorable Carly Simon. And stay here. 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
2: Good morning. It's Thursday, June 25th. I'm CBS News Chicago's Dana Kozlov with your MeTV FM update. The CEO and landlord for West Suburban Medical Center in Oak Park are returning to court. Both sides are expected to bring some sort of settlement before a judge. They are suing each other, and the two lawsuits are claiming financial mismanagement and misappropriation of funds. No details about the settlement have been released, but attorneys say time is of the essence because of issues at the safety net hospital. Most care at West Suburban stopped in March. Chicago Alders are set to meet on the proposed sale of the city's parking meter lease, but they will not vote on its approval today. But now some Alders are pushing back on a plan to transfer control of the city's privatized parking meters to a new company. Earlier this month, Alders sent a letter to Mayor Brandon Johnson. They say they're rejecting the transfer until the administration reveals details it has shielded behind this agreement. The city sold its 36,000 parking spaces to a private company in 2008. It's cost the city billions in lost revenue. Rain is moving out and sun is moving back in. Temps will hit the mid to upper 70s today. More of the same over the next couple of days with slight rain chances. But the big weather story is heat. Beginning Sunday, temperatures will start to soar into the 80s and head into the 90s next week. So check that AC and get ready to check on neighbors. I'm Dana Kozlov.
3: 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And if everything changes, like Chicago weather does, we'll let you know that too. First Alert Weather on CBS News Chicago. 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
1: Good morning. It's Thursday, June 25th. I'm CBS News Chicago's Dana Kozlov with your MeTV FM update. The CEO and landlord for West Suburban Medical Center in Oak Park are returning to court. Both sides are expected to bring some sort of settlement before a judge. They are suing each other, and the two lawsuits are claiming financial mismanagement and misappropriation of funds. No details about the settlement have been released, but attorneys say time is of the essence because of issues at the safety net hospital. Most care at West Suburban stopped in March. Chicago Alders are set to meet on the proposed sale of the city's parking meter lease, but they will not vote on its approval today. But now some Alders are pushing back on a plan to transfer control of the city's privatized parking meters to a new company. Earlier this month, Alders sent a letter to Mayor Brandon Johnson. They say they're rejecting the transfer until the administration reveals details it has shielded behind this agreement. The city sold its 36,000 parking spaces to a private company in 2008. It's cost the city billions in lost revenue. Rain is moving out and sun is moving back in. Temps will hit the mid to upper 70s today. More of the same over the next couple of days with slight rain chances. But the big weather story is heat. Beginning Sunday, temperatures will start to soar into the 80s and head into the 90s next week. So check that AC and get ready to check on neighbors. I'm Dana Kozlov.
2: 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And if everything changes, like Chicago weather does, we'll let you know that too. First Alert Weather on CBS News Chicago. 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

0: You mentioned Carly Simon, and most people think of her biggest hit. But what was her second biggest hit? The song that went to number two and ended up spending more time on the Billboard Top 40 than any of her other singles? Nobody does. That's saying a lot, considering that this talented singer-songwriter has seen 24 of her songs reach the Hot 100, one of which won her a Grammy Award. Her other Grammy was the one given out each year to the performer who shows a lot of promise with their first recording, the Best New Artist Award. 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

0: actor James Arness was very protective of the television series he starred in, Gunsmoke. 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
0: 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She eventually confessed the subject of the second verse was Warren Beatty. The other two, she hasn't said. 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

the middle of the 20th century, and a promising new future lay just ahead. 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

0: Let me take you to the top with the number one song of the day. 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

0: actor Raymond Burr dedicated himself to making his first chance at a lead role in a TV show a success. 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
1: Jim Croce's legacy lives on through his son.
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5: One of the five actually looked at us and said, if you name it Penny Mustard, I won't work here anymore.
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5: A lot of other people said that too.
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5: We got hate mail after changing the name.
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6: Yeah.
5: There were so many people thought it was the dumbest thing ever.
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5: 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It had meaning to both of us.
6: Yeah.
5: It's unforgettable. It's a little weird.
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5: But weird things are easy to remember.
6: Yeah.
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0: As a young woman, Carly Simon was briefly engaged to a British author who described her as the answer to any sane man's prayers. Funny, quick, erotic, and extravagantly talented. But she ended up marrying a young musician she met when she was opening a concert for Cat Stevens, another singer-songwriter named James Taylor. The two of them had two children together and frequently appeared on each other's records. But Taylor's infidelities and addiction to heroin effectively brought the relationship to an end less than a decade later. Here's Carly Simon now on MeTV FM.
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0: You mentioned Carly Simon, and most people think of her biggest hit. But what was her second biggest hit? The song that went to number two and ended up spending more time on the Billboard Top 40 than any of her other singles? Nobody does. That's saying a lot, considering that this talented singer-songwriter has seen 24 of her songs reach the Hot 100, one of which won her a Grammy Award. Her other Grammy was the one given out each year to the performer who shows a lot of promise with their first recording. The Best New Artist Award. 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

0: It's time for the CD1 One Hit Wonder at One. 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

0: 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You know her hits. But she's got more timeless and memorable songs tucked away on her albums. And here's one of them. 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

0: If you read many books back in the day, you probably heard of the publisher Simon & Schuster. We had no secret. That's Richard Simon, as in the father of Carly Simon. Sometimes I wish. Carly once revealed to People magazine that she had been sexually assaulted by a teenage boy when she was only 7. Some of those secrets of yours. She developed a stutter soon afterward and later said, I felt so strangulated talking that I did the natural thing, which is to write songs. Because I could sing without stammering, as all stammerers can. Here she is now, on MeTV FM.
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When you make it a Yacht Rock Saturday night with me. That's how much I feel. Taking you back to the 70s and 80s. With 3 hours of timeless and memorable soft rock. Just remember I love. Cruise into good times. It's gonna take a lot of love. With Yacht Rock Saturday night.

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one song, but two timeless and memorable versions. Stay with me because we'll tell you about both of them after we hear this version in today's Back to Back Snack. 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

0: Today is Carly Simon's 83rd birthday, and that's two different versions of one of her songs, It Keeps You Running, both from the same year, 1976. You just heard Carly Simon's version with the Doobie Brothers singing background vocals. And before that, the Doobie Brothers' original version with Michael McDonald singing lead. He also wrote the song.
1: 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One song done in two different ways. 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
0: 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But leave it to me to come up with something better. 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

1966, they won their first talent show at a Gary, Indiana high school. By the summer of 67, they were winning talent shows in Chicago and New York City. By the summer of 68, they were auditioning for Motown founder Berry Gordy. And by the fall of 69, these five brothers were promoting their first Motown single on national TV. Only to see that song go to number one at the beginning of 1970. It happened that fast. The Jackson 5. Here they are now on MeTV FM.

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0: Arthur first made her name on All in the Family as the sharp-tongued cousin of Edith Bunker. She impressed viewers so much that CBS decided to give her a series of her own called Maude.
2: That superstitious nonsense. 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It doesn't work. I know.
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0: As a young woman, Carly Simon was briefly engaged to a British author who described her as the answer to any sane man's prayers. Funny, quick, erotic, and extravagantly talented. But she ended up marrying a young musician she met when she was opening a concert for Cat Stevens, another singer-songwriter named James Taylor. The two of them had two children together and frequently appeared on each other's records. But Taylor's infidelities and addiction to heroin effectively brought the relationship to an end less than a decade later. Here's Carly Simon now on MeTV FM.
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80s Saturday night. We choose the best dance hits of the 70s and 80s and play them on the radio. With songs that have an irresistible groove and music that just makes you want to move. Tune in to me this Saturday night from 9 to 1 for Dance With Me. You don't have to get up on your feet to enjoy the beat, but don't be shy. Be listening to me for the timeless and memorable dance floor favorites of Dance With Me. 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
1: 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Chicago Transit is under an enhanced security push as officers increase patrols across the system. Our CBS News Chicago investigators have been tracking the new task force since March. Data shows they've made more than 200 arrests and recovered dozens of weapons. Investigators say the goal is to curb crime and restore rider confidence on the city's transit network. There's no deal yet to settle the lawsuits between West Suburban Medical Center and the hospital's landlord. West Suburban stopped most of its operations in March. The hospital is suing its landlord, and the landlord is suing the hospital. Both parties were hoping to present a deal to end both lawsuits today. But attorneys said there are some last remaining issues to work out. The next hearing is scheduled for Tuesday. Turning to the weather, mostly cloudy tonight with patchy fog and a low of 59 overnight. Tomorrow, more clouds with scattered showers, mainly south of the city, a high of 71. 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
1: From CBS News Chicago, I'm Erica Sargent with the MeTV FM News Update. We are tracking the aftermath from the latest round of storms. Last night's severe weather brought strong winds and flooding to some parts of Cook County. In Bartlett, residents spent the afternoon picking up tree limbs from their yards. Large trees toppled over in the middle of the road, down power lines as well. If it feels like you're seeing more tourists in Chicago these days, it's not your imagination. Choose Chicago says in 2025, almost 57 million tourists visited the Windy City. That's 1.5 million more than in 2024. Those tourists spent more than $21 billion. Mayor Brandon Johnson says it's no wonder since, quote, there's no place quite like Chicago. Turning to the weather, mostly cloudy tonight with patchy fog, a low of 59 overnight. Tomorrow, more clouds with scattered showers, mainly south of the city, and a high of 71. 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
2: 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And if everything changes, like Chicago weather does, we'll let you know that too. 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

0: If you read many books back in the day, you probably heard of the publisher Simon & Schuster. We have no secret. That's Richard Simon, as in the father of Carly Simon. Sometimes I wish. Carly once revealed to People magazine that she had been sexually assaulted by a teenage boy when she was only 7. She developed a stutter soon afterward and later said, "I felt so strangulated talking that I did the natural thing, which is to write songs. Because I could sing without stammering, as all stammerers can." Here she is now on MeTV FM.
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0: timeless and memorable songs can be like ketchup. You just can't wait to enjoy them. Today, we're celebrating the birthday of Carly Simon with our MeTV music. She dated Cat Stevens, married James Taylor, and recorded with Mick Jagger. But today, our music's about her. The timeless and memorable Carly Simon. And stay here. 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
1: 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Chicago Transit is under an enhanced security push as officers increase patrols across the system. Our CBS News Chicago investigators have been tracking the new task force since March. Data shows they've made more than 200 arrests and recovered dozens of weapons. Investigators say the goal is to curb crime and restore rider confidence on the city's transit network. There's no deal yet to settle the lawsuits between West Suburban Medical Center and the hospital's landlord. West Suburban stopped most of its operations in March. The hospital is suing its landlord, and the landlord is suing the hospital. Both parties were hoping to present a deal to end both lawsuits today. But attorneys said there are some last remaining issues to work out. The next hearing is scheduled for Tuesday. Turning to the weather, mostly cloudy tonight with patchy fog and a low of 59 overnight. Tomorrow, more clouds with scattered showers, mainly south of the city, a high of 71. 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
2: 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And if everything changes, like Chicago weather does, we'll let you know that too. 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

0: 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But the song that made her internationally famous was one she wrote about a self-absorbed lover.
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0: 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She eventually confessed the subject of the second verse was Warren Beatty. 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

0: 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It's as easy as following us on Facebook, X, and Instagram. We'll fill you in on what we've got coming up in the world of MeTV music. For example, in just a moment, we'll treat you to another long set of our timeless and memorable tunes. That's worth sticking around for.
1: From CBS News Chicago, I'm Erica Sargent with the MeTV FM News Update. We are tracking the aftermath from the latest round of storms. Last night's severe weather brought strong winds and flooding to some parts of Cook County. In Bartlett, residents spent the afternoon picking up tree limbs from their yards. Large trees toppled over in the middle of the road, down power lines as well. If it feels like you're seeing more tourists in Chicago these days, it's not your imagination. Choose Chicago says in 2025, almost 57 million tourists visited the Windy City. That's 1.5 million more than in 2024. Those tourists spent more than $21 billion. Mayor Brandon Johnson says it's no wonder since, quote, there's no place quite like Chicago. Turning to the weather, mostly cloudy tonight with patchy fog, a low of 59 overnight. Tomorrow, more clouds with scattered showers, mainly south of the city, and a high of 71. From CBS News Chicago, I'm Erica Sargent.
2: 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And if everything changes, like Chicago weather does, we'll let you know that too. 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

0: You mentioned Carly Simon, and most people think of her biggest hit. But what was her second biggest hit? The song that went to number two and ended up spending more time on the Billboard Top 40 than any of her other singles? Nobody does. That's saying a lot, considering that this talented singer-songwriter has seen 24 of her songs reach the Hot 100, one of which won her a Grammy Award. Her other Grammy was the one given out each year to the performer who shows a lot of promise with their first recording. Well, that's the Best New Artist Award. 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

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It's MeTV Music.

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0: While Michael Landon, the actor who portrayed the youngest Cartwright's son, Little Joe,
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0: had trouble living up to his role as the baby of the family when his hair began to turn gray by the end of the series. Bonanza, Monday through Saturday at 2, 1 Central on MeTV. And now, more MeTV music.

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5: 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It's the original and defines the word iconic. Notice the wall-sized photo of the Italian stance to your left. 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The recipe dates back to 1917. 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